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0: Eastern Conference Finals, Cavaliers-Knicks, Game 1 on ABC.
1: Now, to be fair, that was almost certainly just a simple, innocent error. It was a promo that was supposed to play if the Cavaliers had won last night. But you know it's going to fuel conspiracy theories out there, and it already has fueled that on social media in spades.
2: You know, that's bad news for LeVar Arrington. I don't know if you're familiar with this story.
1: No, what happened?
2: LeVar, last week on the show when the Cavs were down 0-2, because Brady Quinn is a big Cavs fan growing up in near in Ohio, and LeVar said that if the Cavs won the series, that he would be getting a sex change.
1: Oh, yeah. Okay.
2: Mm. So you talk about really having some confidence.
1: I suppose.
2: Yeah.
1: I was unaware of that.
2: Yeah, I just want to let everybody know that, you know, hearing that promo could mean really bad news here. I mean, look, good news, you know, we can, you know, add a different vibe to the show, but just letting you know that is that's really could be problematic for the show as well, too. Let's go live to our I've Got Something Insider, Chris Perfett, for the latest. Chris?
3: Well, you know, he wouldn't be the first person on this air that has promised such a thing, right, Jonas?
2: What do you mean?
4: By the way, if Tony Romo gets $10 million a year, I'm getting a sex change.
2: Okay.
1: Well, he didn't get $10 million. He got much
3: more
1: than
3: that. He did from CBS. Yeah.
1: No, he got much more than that. So not technically Jonas.
2: Thank you, Isaac. Yeah. I appreciate it. And let me tell you something. There's something in the gambling world, and for you degenerates out there, you know who you are. What's up, Brendan Sorsby? But there's something in the gambling world we call being on the right side of a loss. And there are times where you loved your pick, and even after you lose, you still loved your pick. It's not your fault you lost. It's their fault that you lost. And when the broadcasting for Tony Romo was really, going in a positive momentum early on, in a positive direction early on, there was conversations they were going to re-up his deal and give him in the range of $10 million a year.
1: Well, because Monday Night Football was going to go after him.
2: Right. And I said, man, if CBS gives Tony Romo $10 million a year, I'm getting a sex change. Clearly, you know, not thinking that they would. And then they ended up giving him like $18 million a year. So that's their fault. Why should I be held accountable for that? Like, why should I turn into Janice because CBS made a mistake and gave him $18 million a year?
1: Oh, you already had the name picked out. You know, that works. That works.
2: You know? They call me Show Prep Jesus for a reason, you know? I'm always prepared, always ready to go.
5: I'm the go-to at 2:15 when you struck out on everything else, Rob Parker, that's and right. You know it.
1: There's a drop for everything around here. Speaking of drops, the scores have dropped in round 3 of the PGA Championship. 4-way tie for the lead right now between Rory McIlroy, Max Grazerman, Maverick McNealy, and Alex Smalley. McIlroy today is 5-under through 15 holes. In Major League Baseball right now, the Tigers and Jays are scoreless in the bottom of the 6th inning. And finally, Jonas, last night in St. Louis, as the Cardinals hosted the Royals, a group of enthusiastic male fans in the right field corner removed their shirts. Now, during the course of the game, male fans from other parts of the stadium began making pilgrimages to the right field corner where they also removed their shirts. It got to the point where there were thousands of shirtless men in the right field corner taking up 4 full sections, and it resulted in the Cardinals beating the Royals in 11 innings. Made such an impression that St. Louis manager Ollie Marmol has personally purchased a block of tickets for fans for those sections to have their tarps removed, if you will, for today's game and tomorrow's game, as he explained today to KMOV Television.
6: Yeah, it was just a really cool environment for our players. And I've had several of the guys last night and this morning come in and just talk about how cool it was to play in that type of environment here at home at Busch, especially after a long road trip. So wanted to recreate it and take care of anybody that wants to sit in that section and get after it.
1: That section has been dubbed the Tarps Off section, and all those tickets for today and tomorrow sold out today in less than 90 minutes. Back to you.
2: Wow. I mean, talk about what a fall from grace for a historic franchise.
1: What do you mean by that? It's a fun organic thing, and you're dumping on it.
2: That's where the Cardinals are at. Hey, take your shirts off so we can feel better about a team and try and win games. Are you serious? Isaac,
1: what a Debbie Downer you are.
2: They had record low attendance last year. Record low. And this is one of the great proud franchises in all of sports. And please take your shirts off, guys, so we can have something to cheer for.
1: Fun, spontaneous, organic thing good for God. Once in this filtered social media world, and you take a crap on it.
7: Ugh. Yeah, no, I got to take Jonas' side here. I think Yadier Molina is spinning in his grave. Right
1: well,
7: now.
1: Actually, in fairness to both sides, Keen on social media commented, quote, St. Louis used to be a premier baseball town. Now the manager has to buy tickets to give away so some drunk frat boys could take off their shirts. Stan Musial is rolling in his grave, unquote.
2: Yeah. It's just like, what are we doing here? And by the way, does anybody think that he actually paid out of pocket for those tickets?
1: Yes.
2: Oh, really?
1: You're calling him a... My gosh.
2: So that makes it even worse that they need the money so bad they make the manager pay for the tickets.
1: What a calloused view. What a calloused view of sports while people like me still maintain the innocence that caused us to fall in love with sports back in the day.
2: What a disgrace for an organization. What's next? What are you going to do? Whoopee cushion Wednesdays? Every Wednesday, come to the ballpark. We'll give you a free fart bag for your purchase of a ticket.
1: It's actually not a bad idea. By the way, in an unrelated story, don't check your mentions anytime soon.
2: Oh, getting bad.
1: Getting worse.
2: I heard from Andy Furman, he's pissed.
1: Good. He can add his name to the list.
2: Yeah, he's not happy. Well, hey, look, you know, you never know who's listening, man. And apparently in St. Louis, you never know who's watching because there wasn't enough last year that they got to, you know, buy tickets so fans can disrobe. Good. The St. Louis Cardinals have turned into Magic Mike. What a joke.
1: Magic Mike Matheny?
2: Yes. Well done. All right. It is Jonas Knox here on Fox Sports Radio. By the way, let me tell you about scams. This is important. All right. And I'm serious about this. Because every scam starts with one thing. It's your personal info being available to the wrong person. Okay. You know how you get those weird calls from numbers that you don't know? Or you get these random emails from companies and you're thinking to yourself, why do you have my information? Why do you have my number? Why do you have my email? Why is this available to me and to you? 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All right, it's coming up next here. We are going to have another tradition on this show. It's called Do You Care? And It's Yours right here on FSR.
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